I'm weary as hell. The confusion I'm feeling ain't no tongue can tell.

do your thing. Just make sure you ahead of the game. Just cause I got a lot of fame, super. Prince couldn't get me, change my name, Papa. Hooter can tell you slave again, no sign. Picture black saying, oh yes, I'm out.